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You get more done, more cost savings, more peace of mind, and more control. 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

sometimes I catch myself thinking maybe there's no such thing as this life or the next. Maybe it's just all one long breath. And every inhale is like a new beginning, and it feels like we're at the beginning. But it feels like we've been here before. But it feels like we've been here before.

But if you carry on abusing, you'll be robbed from us. I refuse to lose another friend to drugs. Just come home.